0: La música que nunca pasará de moda vive aquí. 91.9 La Ochentera.
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2: 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It really meant a lot to me. You mean a lot to me.
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0: Desde Medellín, para los amantes de la buena música, los grandes clásicos en inglés de los 70, 80 y 90 viven aquí. 91.9 FM, La Ochentera. 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Lo clásico pertenece a Todelar. Todelar.
1: What we've got here is failure to communicate. Some men you just can't reach. 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Well, he gets it. I don't like it.

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1: Well, this car is automatic, systematic, hydromatic. 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